0: Wir funken dazwischen.
1: Hear the clock ticking on the wall. 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
1: 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I look so good, you look so good, maybe we should all leak it together. F*** it. You only live once, let the people see.